Can we get one more chorus where we absolutely lose our voices? Is that okay? Okay, it goes like this. You ready? Scream it!

Can we get one more chorus where we absolutely lose our voices? Is that okay? Okay, it goes like this. You ready? Scream!